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3: The top stories this hour. Wes Streeting says he'll campaign to rejoin the EU, calling Brexit a catastrophic mistake. The former health secretary also says he'll stand in any leadership race against Sir Keir Starmer. That would set up a potential contest with Andy Burnham if he's re-elected to Parliament. Voters at a conference in London are split on whether he'd make a good Prime Minister.
4: He's got the right personality, as well, of course, the record of what he's done up in Manchester.
5: I'm still supporting Keir Starmer. We're letting ourselves down by it being like a soap opera.
6: Wes Streeting's a generational talent in the Labour Party, and I think he's got a big role to play in where we go next.
3: The Metropolitan Police say they've made 43 arrests after two large protests in central London. Thousands of police were deployed to avoid clashes between a Tommy Robinson march and a pro-Palestine rally yesterday. Italy's Prime Minister says she's in constant contact with authorities in the northern city of Modena after a car ploughed into pedestrians. Eight people were injured and a passerby is reported to have been stabbed. Police Scotland say being assaulted is not part of the job after officers were injured in disorder at the Scottish Premiership final. Crowds were dispersed in the Trongay area of Glasgow, where hundreds of Celtic fans gathered following their title win over Hearts. Bulgaria scored their first win in the Eurovision Song Contest as the UK came last. Look Mum No Computer's Eins Zwei Drei failed to gain any points from the public vote and received just one from the juries. Dara, who performed party track Banga Ranga for Bulgaria, is blown away by her victory.
7: Having this love from all of the juries and all of the audience tonight, it feels like a dream. I don't know if I'm sleeping or is that the reality. You tell me, I don't know.
3: And Man City are FA Cup holders for the eighth time following a 1-0 win over Chelsea. Pep Guardiola's side were appearing in the final for the fourth consecutive season at Wembley. From Sky News, I'm Imani Rana.

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5: Also vowed to stand in any leadership race against the Prime Minister. That could see a potential contest with Greater Manchester Mayor Andy Burnham if he's re-elected to Parliament. The former Health Secretary, Streeting, who resigned on Thursday, explains why he hasn't triggered a challenge yet.
6: We could have rushed straight into a leadership contest, knowing not all of the candidates would be on the pitch, that Andy Burnham was about to stand in a by-election, and that if we had rushed ahead without giving Andy a chance to stand, the new leader, whether it's me or anyone else, would lack the legitimacy.
5: A murder investigation's been started in East Belfast after a man died following a break-in at a flat. Nicholas Gordon, who was 51, passed away in hospital. A man and a woman have been arrested and released on bail. The Metropolitan Police say they made 43 arrests after two large protests in central London. Thousands of police were deployed to avoid clashes between a Tommy Robinson-led march and a pro-Palestine rally yesterday. The Duchess of Sussex is to call for stronger protections for children online when she attends a memorial in Switzerland today. Meghan will join the head of the World Health Organization in Geneva to honour young people who've died after suffering digital harm. Manchester City boss Pep Guardiola says there's no time to celebrate after winning the FA Cup. They beat Chelsea 1-0 at Wembley. City have their penultimate Premier League game of the season on Tuesday, having also played in midweek. Meanwhile, after leading them to a record 56th Scottish Premiership title win, Celtic manager Martin O'Neill says he would expect next weekend's Scottish Cup final against Dunfermline to be his last in charge. And the UK has come last at this year's Eurovision with a single point. Bulgaria won the competition for the first time ever. Performer Dara's blown away by her victory.
7: It feels like a dream. I don't know if I'm sleeping or is that the reality? You tell me, I don't know.
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5: Sunshine and showers, heavier rain across northern Scotland and some heavier showers for Northern Ireland and Northern England. That's the latest. I'm Kat Wright.
9: 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Stuart here at Nation Easy Radio with Sunday morning's relaxing favourites. And coming up, Nilsson after Phil Collins, his first solo number one.

Michael Jackson. Is that the best song from Bad? I think it probably could be. And Man in the Mirror at Nation Easy Radio with your relaxing favourites all across the South. If you'd like to get in contact with us, by the way, the WhatsApp number here, 07740 938 500. 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

0: Saw them a couple of years ago in Southampton, and they were absolutely wonderful. Corgis, Everybody's Got to Learn Sometime, playing across the South at Nation Easy Radio. Stuart here with your relaxing favourites for this Sunday morning, and you're very welcome. Coming up in a second, I've got Tracy Chapman's rather nippy car and Dinah Ross climbing that mountain in a couple of moments at Nation Easy Radio.
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0: Supertramp and Give a Little Bit at Nation Easy Radio. Stuart here with your relaxing favourites for the south. The weather for today then, same old story really. We've got some sunshine and showers, only light rain really. There shouldn't be anything too heavy around. Highs of 16, so a couple of degrees up on what we've had lately, and a low tonight down to 7. We are losing that northerly wind, which will make it feel less cold. And then into Monday and Tuesday, very similar, but then things start to change. And the weather settles down, it turns drier and brighter. And by the time we get to the weekend, we could be looking at temperatures in the low to mid 20s somewhere in the south. Thank you very much. That'll do nicely. Just in time for the half-term holidays.
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0: And as the weather starts to settle down on Wednesday, we are giving away more life-changing money. Congratulations to Peter, who got that call on Friday and has now received £350,000 in his bank account.
3: You're winding me up. Oh my, what? Can't believe this. This is really true. My mind is blown here. I can't believe this.
0: Brilliant. Well done, Peter. So, we're going again because it's Mega May on Wednesday. You could be another winner of life-changing money. 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
9: The top stories this hour. Wes Streeting says he'll campaign to rejoin the EU, calling Brexit a catastrophic mistake. The former health secretary also says he'll stand in any leadership race against Sir Keir Starmer. That would set up a potential contest with Andy Burnham if he's re-elected to Parliament. Voters at a conference in London are split on whether he'd make a good Prime Minister.
10: He's got the right personality, as well, of course, the record of what he's done up in Manchester.
11: I'm still supporting Keir Starmer. We're letting ourselves down by it being like a soap opera.
12: Wes Streeting's a generational talent in the Labour Party, and I think he's got a big role to play in where we go next.
9: Meanwhile, Scottish Liberal Democrats

0: leader Alex Cole Hamilton says he'll stand for First Minister when MSPs vote on Tuesday. That's despite the SNP's John Swinney being expected to keep the job after his party won the most seats in the Holyrood election. The head of a meningitis charity is urging the government to roll out the vaccination programme to all teenagers and young people. Dr. Tom Nutt from Meningitis Now was speaking after the death of a college student in Oxfordshire, while two pupils from separate schools in Reading are also being treated. Police Scotland say being assaulted is not part of the job after officers were injured during disorder in Glasgow after the last game of the Scottish Premiership season. Hundreds of Celtic fans gathered in Trongate following their record 56th title win over Hearts. After being beaten in the FA Cup final by Manchester City, Chelsea are expected to confirm Xavi Alonso as their new manager as early as tomorrow. The former Real Madrid and Bayer Leverkusen head coach has reportedly agreed a four-year deal. Interim boss Callum McFarlane says whoever takes over will have a talented squad to work with.
1: Lots of quality in that group. The fight and heart has been questioned at times, but the last two performances, I don't think you can question that. I think they gave everything today to try and win that trophy for the club.
0: And Bulgaria has won the Eurovision Song Contest. The UK's entry came last with a single point.
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0: Sunshine and showers, heavier rain across northern Scotland and some heavier showers for Northern Ireland and Northern England. That's the latest. I'm Kat Wright.
4: Hello, morning. Stuart here at Nation Easy Radio. Hope you're okay then for this morning. And coming up, relaxing favourites, including Lionel Richie.

Paul Weller and his mate Style Council at Nation Easy Radio, and you're the best thing. It's now 8:15 and we are the home of Kate Weston at breakfast. She's back here tomorrow morning and with Andy Jackson this afternoon from midday. Now, on the birthday list, happy birthday to one of Ireland's most successful exports. I'm talking about Enya, who is 65 today, and of course, this, her most popular song, Orinoco Flow, at Nation Easy Radio, the one that propelled her career into the big time, topping the charts in 1988.

0: Relaxing favourites for Sunday breakfast, Nation Easy Radio with Whitney from the Bodyguard soundtrack, and I Have Nothing. So Sunday morning it is then, the 17th of May, and it's World Whiskey Day. Might be a little bit early for that, especially if you were having a Eurovision party last night. You always have to drink your way through Eurovision, really, don't you? Otherwise the voting just gets too painful, certainly from a UK perspective anyway. On the way very shortly at Nation Easy Radio, it's Swing Out Sister and The Real Thing. Nation
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0: Keane. Everybody's changing at Nation Easy Radio, the home of relaxing favourites all across the South. Plus, Andy and Kate on Sunday here from 12 today. In terms of the weather, it's another one of those days, sunshine and showers. It will feel less cold as we've lost that northerly wind. Highs today of 16. There will be some good spells of sunshine, but it will turn increasingly unsettled this afternoon. Lows down to 7 tonight, but then from the middle of the week onwards, things start to settle down and it will warm up considerably.
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0: So the temperatures are not the only thing going up this week, because we're giving away 400 grand on Wednesday. But first of all, congratulations to our last winner, Peter, who got the call on Friday tea time.
3: I can't believe it. 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
0: Congratulations, Peter, dad of two and married to wife Jenny, and they simply couldn't believe it. Now, it could be you getting that call on Wednesday for our Mega May, and this time there's £400,000 to be won. 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

0: album. It's Annie Lennox and Why playing across the South. We are Nation Easy Radio. It's what we do here. Less chat and more relaxing favourites. I've got more of those on the way after the South's news and weather at 9 o'clock.
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7: The top stories this hour. Wes Streeting's promised to campaign to rejoin the EU as he also vowed to stand in any leadership race against the Prime Minister. That could see a potential contest with Andy Burnham if he's re-elected to Parliament. Meanwhile, the Greater Manchester Mayor says Britain's been on the wrong path for 40 years and wants to fight the Makerfield by-election to save Labour. Police Scotland are demanding urgent discussions after officers were injured while dispersing crowds in Glasgow, where Celtic fans gathered to celebrate the club's title win. Officers had missiles, including glass bottles, thrown at them, and full riot squads were deployed on Trongate. The Met Police say they made 43 arrests after two large protests in central London. Thousands of police were deployed to avoid clashes between a Tommy Robinson-led march and a pro-Palestine rally yesterday. And the UK has come last at this year's Eurovision with a single point. Bulgaria won for the first time ever. Performer Dara's blown away by her victory.
8: It feels like a dream. I don't know if I'm sleeping.
9: Now for the news across the South. 65 dogs have been rescued from a single household by a Dorset animal charity. Among them were puppies Nala and Simba, who are now recovering well despite having rare spinal conditions. They're receiving specialist care and physiotherapy whilst living with foster families. Staff from Margaret's Green Animal Rescue hope they'll soon be ready for loving new homes. Road closures will continue around Portsmouth today as essential bridge works take place on the M275. This first set of diversions will continue until 5 o'clock tomorrow morning, with more scheduled for the end of the month. And something unusual is hitting our streets today, a watercress festival. The event's taking over Alsford to celebrate the town's vast watercress history. Farmer Tom Amory is among those taking part. He's telling us why it's important.
10: We've got an industry that now is probably dating back to the 1880s. The farming techniques we use now are still the same. The beds are exactly the same, and it's being protected by the government. And if we don't celebrate it, we could kind of lose that knowledge and understanding that our growers have.
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9: Highs of 16 degrees with rain scheduled across the afternoon and evening. It will be mostly heavy cloud cover today. That's the latest. I'm Harrison Cable.

John Farnham, you're the voice at Nation Easy Radio with relaxing favourites for the South. It was the Drifters and Under the Boardwalk before that, 12 minutes after 9 o'clock. So the 17th of May today, comedian and writer Paul Whitehouse is 68. Enya is 65, played you something from her earlier on. And also on the birthday list today is a member of the Corrs. Andrea Corr is 52, and here they are, So Young, from the 90s at Nation Easy Radio.

0: You might need somebody. Randy Crawford at Nation Easy Radio playing across the South. Coming up then from 12 today, it's Andy and Kate. Loads in the show, including Who Knew and also Our Survey Said, plus the A to Z of the 70s on Sunday. And if you'd like to get involved in the show, they always put a post up on our Facebook page and love to see your comments as well. Just search for us on Facebook, give us a like and a follow as well. 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And on the way next, it's Roy Orbison.
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0: One of the most famous hotels in the world. It's the Eagles at Nation Easy Radio, Hotel California, all 6 minutes and 13 seconds of it. And coming up in just a moment, more of your relaxing favourites for Sunday morning, including a weather forecast from Crowded House. Oh, actually, speaking of which, we've got some sunny spells and showers today. Highs of 16. It will feel slightly less cold because we've lost that northerly wind. A low tonight down to 7. Pretty much the same story for tomorrow and Tuesday, but then things start to settle down and turn considerably warmer. That'll do nicely. Just in time for the half-term holidays.
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0: Congratulations to Peter, who got the call on Friday saying that he'd won life-changing money.
3: I actually can't believe it. This all sinking base on stage next week.
0: So what's he going to do with the money?
3: I'm pretty boring, so I'll have to sit down and think through it all, how we make the best of it. But there'll definitely be a few treats in there.
0: Congratulations to Peter and his family. 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

0: 938500. 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
4: Oh, bad traffic. 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
5: The top stories this hour. Andy Burnham says Britain has been on the wrong path for 40 years and wants to fight the Makerfield by-election in Greater Manchester to save Labour. At the same time, former Health Secretary Wes Streeting has confirmed he'll run in any contest to topple Sir Keir Starmer. Culture Secretary Lisa Nandy says her party must pull together.
6: We've got to move forwards, and the Prime Minister, of course, has to make his own decision about whether he wants to take that next fight forwards. And ultimately, whether he does that will be up to him, it'll be up to Labour MPs, and it'll be up to the people of this country.
5: Police Scotland is demanding urgent meetings with Celtic and the authorities after the club's title celebrations descended into violence. Fights broke out and officers were pelted with bottles as around 3,000 fans gathered in the Trongate area to celebrate the late title win over Hearts. The Duchess of Sussex is to call for stronger protections for children online when she attends a memorial in Switzerland today. And Xavi Alonso has been confirmed as the new manager of Chelsea.
7: Now for the news across the South. 65 dogs have been rescued from one home by Dorset Animal Charity. Two puppies who were born shortly after the rescue, Nala and Simba, are bouncing back despite rare spinal conditions. They've been receiving specialist care and physiotherapy in foster homes. Staff at Margaret Green Animal Rescue hope they'll soon find loving new families. Essential bridge works will continue to cause diversions around the M275 today. This first set of diversions around Portsmouth will continue until 5 a.m. on Monday, with more scheduled for the end of the month. And a watercress festival is taking over a town in Hampshire today to celebrate its vast history. Alresford Streets will be transformed with an eating competition set to take place on Centre Stage 2. Farmer Tom Amory is among those taking part.
8: Alresford is what's kind of revered as the watercress capital of the UK, and that's because there's a watercress line there. So at its heyday, there was millions of bunches leaving Alresford every day, heading off to London, because the demand for watercress in London was huge.
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7: Highs of 16 degrees with rain scheduled across the afternoon and evening. It will be mostly heavy cloud cover today. That's the latest. I'm Harrison Cable.
0: Hello, morning. Stuart here at Nation Easy Radio. Hope you're well today and not too tired maybe after a late night watching Eurovision. Here we go with relaxing favourites.

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We are a hard habit to break with relaxing favourites day and night. 10:15. Few things going on if you fancy it across the South in the next few days. Matilda the Musical is on for the final time at Mayflower Theatre, Southampton this evening. John Barrowman, My Life in Musicals, is coming up on the 20th at Fareham Live. And also for the week ahead, Strictly Come Dancing, The Professionals at the BIC. They're going to be there this coming Thursday, 21st. And then next Saturday, Blue, all part of their 25th anniversary tour. They'll be at the Portsmouth Guildhall. Meanwhile, here on Nation Easy Radio for Sunday breakfast, it's this 10cc, I'm Not In Love.

0: With a constant craving, it's KD Lang at Nation Easy Radio with your relaxing favourites for the South. Andy and Kate coming up from midday today. Then you've got Tony Wright this evening from 6. And then tonight, he's back, Gary Parker and his Chill Out Masterclass on your Nation Easy Radio. 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

0: Top Loader, dancing in the moonlight to cross the south at Nation Easy Radio. Sunshine and showers today, slightly less cold as we've lost that northerly wind. Highs of 16, a low tonight down to 7. Sunsets this evening at 10 to 9. And then for the next few days, staying the same, unsettled with some showers. But then the weather settles down from the middle of the week.
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3: You're winding me up. Oh my, what? Can't believe this. This is really true. My mind is blown here. I can't believe this thing.
0: So he's got that money in his bank account. 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And when we play again on Wednesday, we are now up to £400,000. 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

0: Oh, you can't beat a good 80s power ballad on a Sunday morning, can you? Mr. Mister at Nation Easy Radio and Broken Wings. What a great song. Still to come then, another hour of relaxing favourites at breakfast with me before Andy and Kate take over for your Sunday afternoon. 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
3: The top stories this hour. The Tory leader says any potential Labour leadership change won't make a difference, branding them all as bad as each other. Both former Health Secretary Wes Streeting and Mayor of Greater Manchester Andy Burnham have hinted they may compete for the top job, though Mr Burnham would have to win the Makerfield by-election first. Here's Kemi Badenoch.
4: They all have the same problem. They don't know why they're there. They've got no plan for the country. They think winning an election is the same as governing a country.
3: Police Scotland are demanding urgent discussions after officers were injured while dispersing crowds in Glasgow, where Celtic fans gathered to celebrate the club's title win. 3,000 supporters descended on the Tron Gate after the dramatic final day win over Hearts. Riot police were deployed. The World Health Organization has declared an Ebola outbreak in the Democratic Republic of Congo a public health emergency of international concern. And Chelsea have a new manager. The former Real Madrid boss, Xavi Alonso, has signed a four-year contract and will start in July.
5: Now for the news across the South. 65 dogs have been rescued from a single household by a Dorset animal charity. Among them were puppies Nala and Simba, who are now recovering well despite having rare spinal conditions. They're receiving specialist care and physiotherapy whilst living with foster families. Staff from Margaret's Green Animal Rescue hope they'll soon be ready for loving new homes. Road closures will continue around Portsmouth today as essential bridge works take place on the M275. This first set of diversions will continue until 5 o'clock tomorrow morning, with more scheduled for the end of the month. And something unusual is hitting our streets today, a watercress festival. The event's taking over Alsford to celebrate the town's vast watercress history. Farmer Tom Amory is among those taking part. He's telling us why it's important.
6: We've got an industry that now is probably dating back to the 1880s. The farming techniques we use now are still the same. The beds are exactly the same, and it's being protected by the government. And if we don't celebrate it, we could kind of lose that knowledge and understanding that our growers have.
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5: Highs of 16 degrees with rain scheduled across the afternoon and evening. It will be mostly heavy cloud cover today. That's the latest. I'm Harrison Cable.
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Dinner with Gershwin at Nation Easy Radio. Relaxing favourites for Sunday breakfast with Donna Summer. And it was on this very day back in 2012 that we lost the Queen of Disco. Donna died at the age of 63 following a battle with lung cancer. And she had so many iconic songs, including, of course, I Feel Love in the 1970s. She'd sold more than 100 million albums worldwide, making her one of the best-selling artists of all time. I love that one from her from the 80s. And it was on this very day as well, in 1975, that Elton John made history in America with his ninth album, Captain Fantastic and the Brown Dirt Cowboy. The anticipated LP became the first to be certified gold before its release in America. It eventually went to top the charts and would stay there for 7 weeks. And this is one of the highlights from it. Elton John at Nation Easy Radio, and Someone Saved My Life Tonight.

0: Lionel Richie, truly at Nation Easy Radio. And we have 2 hours of the world's finest love songs just like that every night, Monday to Thursday, with Duncan Barks here and your late night edition of Stress Busters. And you can also choose your ultimate relaxing favourite as well with the nightcap at 10:30 and 11:30. Duncan's back here tomorrow night. And if you'd like to get in contact, you can anytime on the Nation Player or WhatsApp 07740 938 500. Meanwhile, we continue on Sunday morning next with Rolls Royce and Madness at Nation Easy Radio.
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0: Van Morrison and the Moon Dance across the south at Nation Easy Radio. Sunshine and showers today. More of those will bubble up this afternoon. It will feel a little less cold with highs of 16 and a low tonight down to 7. More of the same to come for Monday and Tuesday, but then things turn drier and starting to warm up as we head towards the weekend, just in time for the half term. Very nice too.
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0: Now, congratulations to Peter. He got that call on Friday afternoon.
3: 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I've been entering it for years, like, and obviously listening to hear who the lucky person in who's won it and just sort of never expected it to be me.
0: Yeah, well, this time it is you, Peter. 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And because it's Mega May, we're giving you more chances to win the money. 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

0: Just perfect for a Sunday morning about to become the afternoon. It's Nation Easy Radio with Bob Marley and the Wailers and No Woman, No Cry. I'll be back here for Drive Time tomorrow afternoon at 3 here across the south at Nation Easy Radio. And stick around because we have more relaxing favourites coming up with Andy and Kate on Sunday, including Alexandra O'Neill and Jackie Wilson after the latest headlines at 12. Enjoy the rest of your weekend. Nation
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0: Portsmouth will continue until 5 a.m. on Monday, with more scheduled for the end of the month. And a watercress festival is taking over a town in Hampshire today to celebrate its vast history. Alresford streets will be transformed, with an eating competition set to take place on Centre Stage 2. Farmer Tom Amory is among those taking part.
1: Alresford is what's kind of revered as the watercress capital of the UK, and that's because there's a watercress line there. So at its heyday, there was millions of bunches leaving Alresford every day, heading off to London, because the demand for watercress in London was huge.
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0: Highs of 16 degrees with rain scheduled across the afternoon and evening. It will be mostly heavy cloud cover today. That's the latest. I'm Harrison Cable.
4: Thank you very much. Hello, good afternoon to you from Andy Jackson and Kate Weston. Welcome to the Sunday Shenanigans. We've got our celebrity birthday.

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0: Hello, this is Nation Easy Radio, relaxing favourites all day, and your Sunday shenanigans with Andy Jackson and Kate Weston. How the devil are you this week?
1: We're on our way to Wembley, my legs have gone all trembly, la la la. Well, what an exciting week. Yes.
0: Well, do you know what, Kate? I know you're excited. I'm the only person in the whole of the South who's not, because, as you know, I'm the one who doesn't even watch the World Cup when we're playing. So, lovely for everybody. Well done, everybody.
1: But, do you know what?
0: Whoosh, tell me.
1: You're going to have a lovely summer. If you pick your times just right, you're going to have beaches all to yourself.
0: That is
1: the
0: plan.
1: It's going to be lovely, yeah.
0: Let's keep the fingers crossed. Everybody wins. Winner, winner, chicken dinner for everybody. Now then, about this time of the day, we do our celebrity birthdays. And all we ask you to do, Kate Weston, is put these three people in age order, if you will. And we'll see if you're right in a couple of moments. Join in at home by shouting at the radio. Mark Zuckerberg celebrated his birthday this week. Classically trained fencer, as well as inventing Facebook. George Lucas had his birthday this week. I have checked. He's still with us. He personally owns the rights to the Star Wars franchise and merchandising, which is why he is a billionaire. George Lucas celebrating a birthday this week. And actor, Kate Blanchett, who studied economics briefly before switching to drama and has never looked back. All celebrating birthdays this week. Put them into age order, if you will, please, Kate Weston.
1: Okay, George is the oldest. And Kate Blanchett, I'm going to put in the middle. Kate with a C. How ridiculous.
0: Indeed.
1: And Mark Zuckerberg, I think, is the youngest still.
0: We'll find out if you're right momentarily here on Nation Easy Radio.
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0: This is Nation Easy Radio with your relaxing favourites all day, Sunday Shenanigans from Andy Jackson and Kate Weston. And we did our birthdays today. George Lucas was one of the people. Did you put him as the oldest, Kate? I think you did, didn't you?
1: I think, yes, because he looks it, doesn't he? Not in a bad way, in a mature way. He's got that lovely grey beard.
0: Is he a silver fox?
1: Or is he, oh, definitely. Is he
0: a silver fox, okay.
1: Oh, yeah.
0: Celebrating his 82nd birthday this week. He was born in 1944, Kate. 1944.
1: You can tell I'm getting old when I fancy people in their 80s.
0: To be honest, though, these days, Kate, take what you can get, hey. Second... Who was the middling of the people on your list, did you say, please?
1: Kate Blanchett.
0: 57 this week, yes. Celebrating over 30 years in the industry. As I say, she did economics before she switched to acting. And maybe that's why she's got money, because she's covered all bases there. And Mark Zuckerberg, by process of elimination, was the baby of the bunch. Do you want to take a guess at his age?
1: 41.
0: 42, very close indeed, born in 1984 and 22 years into his world domination since he invented Facebook. Can you imagine? 2 decades, Kate, of Facebook, although Facebook's not particularly cool now, is it? It's only old people like us who use it, apparently.
1: Yeah, my son never uses it.
0: It's something, isn't it? So there we go, George Lucas, oldest, Kate Blanchett, middling, and Mark Zuckerberg, who is the youngest, the baby of the bunch. So that's our celebrity birthdays for this week here on Nation Easy Radio. Nation Easy
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0: Flying Without Wings, Westlife on Nation Easy Radio. Andy Jackson and Kate Weston with you for the Sunday shenanigans. We've got our Who Knew coming up and another hour of relaxing favourites after the latest news and weather for the South in just a moment.
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9: The top stories this hour. The Tory leader says any potential Labour leadership change won't make a difference, branding them all as bad as each other. Both former Health Secretary Wes Streeting and Andy Burnham have hinted they may compete for the top job, though the Greater Manchester Mayor would have to win the Makerfield by-election first. Here's Kemi Badenoch.
10: They all have the same problem. They don't know why they're there. They've got no plan for the country. They think winning an election is the same as governing a country, that the next 3 years we will have a Labour government. They won't call an election because turkeys don't vote for Christmas, but they'll be making everything worse.
9: Meanwhile, Culture Secretary Lisa Nandy has dismissed speculation over a potential leadership challenge, insisting the Prime Minister is getting on with the job and has called for her party to pull together. 18 people have been arrested following disorder after the final game of the Scottish Premiership season. Five people, including two police officers, have been injured after Celtic's title win over Hearts. Around 3,000 fans gathered in the Trongate area of Glasgow, where missiles, including glass bottles, were thrown at police. The World Health Organization has declared an Ebola outbreak in the Democratic Republic of Congo a public health emergency of international concern. The agency says there are around 250 suspected cases and 80 deaths. The head of a meningitis charity says he hopes the new health secretary will consider a wider rollout of the meningitis vaccine. The government's previously said it isn't cost-effective for a rare disease. But in the latest outbreak, one student has died in Oxfordshire and two pupils are being treated in Reading. Dr. Tom Nutt previously said it isn't cost-effective for a rare disease. But in the latest outbreak, one student has died in Oxfordshire and two pupils are being treated in Reading.

0: and endless entertainment.
1: Heavy and frequent showers in the west, drier in the east, but sunny spells for most. Highs of 16. That's the latest. I'm Kat Wright.
2: Afternoon to you from Andy Jackson and Kate Weston, and welcome to the Sunday Shenanigans. If you just joined us, you've missed an hour, but don't worry, there's another five still to come. Gloria Gaynor and Starship on the way too.

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0: This is Nation Easy Radio, relaxing favourites all day. It's time for Who Knew, where we both ask each other a question with a little bit of a, you know, just a little bit of trivia that might come up useful, perhaps in a pub quiz at some time. My one for you, Kate, is we all know that hopefully our heart beats a lot, but would you hazard a guess at how many times the average person's heart would beat in a day? Just give me a ballpark figure.
1: Oh, 200,000.
0: See if you're right momentarily. Do you have a fact for me, please?
1: I do. On The Breakfast Show, I have been doing happy facts about pets, which obviously led me to Blue Peter. So I would like to know, please, Blue Peter, the longest running children's show, how many presenters?
0: So you want me to take just a rough guess now?
1: Just a punt.
0: I'm punting 25. 25 okay. Is my punt. I will see if both of us are right with our respective answers momentarily here on Nation Easy Radio. Nation Easy
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0: We are Nation Easy Radio, relaxing favourites all day, Sunday shenanigans with Andy Jackson and Kate Weston on our Who Knew Today, where I asked you, how many beats does our heart do every day? And your guess was, Kate?
1: I hadn't got a clue, 200,000.
0: Well, you're double. It's roughly 100,000 beats per day. All we can say, Kate, is you must be very excited about something all the time if your heart's
1: Yes, it obviously goes up when I see a picture of George Clooney. It's that sort of thing. Yeah.
0: Or George Lucas, for that matter, as we discovered earlier on. Your one to me was?
1: How many Blue Peter presenters have there been?
0: I took a punt at 25, I think, was my answer, wasn't it?
1: It was, and you are wrong. It is, would you believe, 44.
0: Can't be.
1: You can. Who was your fave?
0: The one who climbed the towers, to be honest. The bloke who, like, did all the scary stuff. He went up Trafalgar Tower.
1: I wasn't expecting that. I thought you were going to say Val Singleton.
0: No.
1: John Noakes.
0: John Noakes, that's the one.
1: John Noakes.
0: I love the fact that he literally went to the top of Nelson's Column and they filmed him and he was climbing on a rope, no safety helmet, no anti-falling devices. I just thought you just would not get that these days. So he's always been my favourite, purely for the fact that he didn't give a monkey's. Nation Easy
2: 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This is your Rocky Bar speaking and this biscuit crunch is here to pep you up. 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You've got it. Range? 2 octaves. So go grab yourself a Rocky. Go grab your imaginary mic. Go be the car karaoke diva you were born to be. Rocky. 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

0: 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And it's Andy Jackson and Kate Weston here for your Sunday shenanigans. Thank you for joining in on Facebook. We always love to know what you're having for your Sunday lunch. 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And still to come, we're going to be doing our Survey Said, plus, of course, another hour of relaxing favourites on the way momentarily.
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8: The top stories this hour. One of Sir Keir Starmer's top team says she doesn't think he'll resign as Prime Minister by the summer holidays. Culture Secretary Lisa Nandy is dismissing speculation about a potential leadership challenge and is urging Labour to unite. She's also confirmed she supports Greater Manchester Mayor Andy Burnham running to stand in the Makerfield by-election.
9: Our voices matter in national politics, and I've always thought that Andy brings a perspective from this part of the country that hasn't been heard loud and clear enough in Westminster for decades.
8: Next, 18 arrests have now been made following disorder at Celtic and Hearts Scottish Premiership title showdown. Five people, including two officers, were hurt in the aftermath of yesterday's match in Glasgow. Hearts say a number of their players were physically and verbally abused. Assistant Chief Constable Mark Sutherland is from Police Scotland.
10: A minority behaved in a way that we have not seen before. The level of violence and disorder that we saw, particularly directed at our police officers, was simply unacceptable.
8: The SPFL says it utterly condemns the pitch invasion and has also clarified the game wasn't abandoned by the referee. The head of the meningitis charity is urging the government to roll out a vaccine programme for all teenagers and young people.
11: Even at the levels that we do presently see it, and given this year's unpredictability, we still think it's better that we can prevent the loss of young lives.
8: Dr. Tom Nutt from Meningitis Now has been speaking to us following a college student's death in Oxfordshire. Two pupils from separate schools in Reading are also being treated. Ministers have previously said expanding existing schemes isn't cost effective. The Met Police is investigating claims officers guarding Windsor Castle fell asleep on duty. A decision on possible restricted duties for those involved is expected by the end of next week. And Chelsea have paid tribute to their new manager's character and integrity. The football club have confirmed Xabi Alonso's appointment a day after their FA Cup final defeat to Manchester City. He'll begin his new job in July.
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8: Gradually turning drier and warmer across the UK with some sunny spells and a few showers in places. That's the latest.
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0: and Kate Weston at breakfast, and for one day only at the weekend with me, Andy Jackson. It's our little treat together, isn't it?
1: If you say so.
0: Well, some people might call it a punishment. Our survey said, right, this is the bit where I ask you, after I've spent a lot of time phoning 100 people just to do this one little tiny feature that we do in the afternoon, name something kids take to school, Kate.
1: Pencil case.
0: We'll see if that is on the list in a couple of moments. And we've got more relaxing favourites to come between now and then as well here on Nation Easy Radio.
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0: This is Nation Easy Radio with relaxing favourites all day. And our survey said, Kate Weston, I asked you to name something that kids take to school. Your instant answer was...
1: pencil case.
0: That is on the list. Third place was a book or books. Second place was pencil case. And in first place, it was a bag. So you're in the top three there. Did you ever have one of those pencil cases that looked like a massive pencil, Kate? Do you know the ones I mean?
1: Yes. No, I didn't. Oh, what a funny memory. Yes.
0: But, yeah, I don't know why that's popped into my mind, but obviously if you're going to keep your pencils in something, keep it in something that looks like a large version of what you're keeping in it, obviously, and you know what's inside it. That's our survey said for this week. We'll do another one same time next week. Don't go anywhere, though, because later on this afternoon, we're going to be looking back at this week in music history after 3 o'clock here on Nation Easy Radio.
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0: Pretenders, and I'll Stand By You on Nation Easy Radio with relaxing favourites all day. It's Andy Jackson and Kate Weston with you for our Sunday shenanigans every Sunday from 12 noon onwards. And we take a little look back at this week in music history after the latest news and weather for the South on the way next. Nation Easy
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10: The top stories this hour. The Culture Secretary says Sir Keir Starmer will still be Prime Minister in the summer, despite speculation over a leadership challenge. Former Health Secretary Wes Streeting has confirmed he'll stand in any contest. Greater Manchester Mayor Andy Burnham's hoping to return to Westminster in the Makerfield by-election. One of Labour's biggest donors, Dale Vince, doesn't think change will be good, though.
11: The idea that a new leader is the answer is just a big mistake. It's a massive distraction from getting on with the job, and there's a few global crises swirling around behind us as well.
10: The Conservative leader Kemi Badenoch wants Labour to call a general election if its mandate changes under a new leader. Next this afternoon, 18 people have been arrested in Glasgow, Edinburgh and at Parkhead after violence at the end of yesterday's Scottish Premiership decider. Three members of the public and two officers were injured in disorder, which broke out after Celtic's title-winning victory against Hearts. Assistant Chief Constable Mark Sutherland says the violence faced by police was awful.
12: Our officers actually attended to a medical emergency within the crowd, and a minority of those who were there turned and threw missiles and bottles at our officers, who I thought were professional.
10: Some officers protecting the royal family at Windsor Castle in Berkshire are facing allegations they slept on duty. The Met Police has launched an investigation and is considering whether to restrict duties. The government is weighing up whether the north of England could host the Olympics and Paralympics in the 2040s. UK Sport has been commissioned to assess the viability of a potential bid. Bruno Fernandes has equaled the Premier League assist record for a single season. He helped Manchester United secure an entertaining 3-2 Premier League win against Nottingham Forest. This evening, strugglers West Ham are away at Newcastle. And Wales have lost 43-24 to Italy to extend their winless run in Rugby Union's Women's Six Nations. They've now suffered 10 defeats in a row. England face a Grand Slam title decider with France later this afternoon, and Ireland and Scotland are half an hour into their match.
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10: Gradually turning drier and warmer across the UK with some sunny spells and a few showers in places. That's the latest. I'm Johnny Freeman.
0: Thank you very much indeed. Afternoon to you. This is Andy Jackson here with Kate Weston for our Sunday shenanigans and relaxing favourites too from Johnny Nash, Roy Orbison and Patrice Rushen.

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0: This is Nation Easy Radio, relaxing favourites all day. Andy Jackson and Kate Weston here, and it's time for a look back at this week in music history, where I give you some facts. You tell me, Kate Weston, the decade in which they occurred. Have a little punt yourself. I'm liking the use of the word punt today. The Supremes had their first number one this week back in music history. It was Where Does Our Love Go? Or Where Did Our Love Go? Actually rejected by a group of girls called the Marvelettes before the Supremes recorded it.
1: Dear.
0: Bad move, bad move. That's one of them. The Beatles' Let It Be was released. It was recorded before Abbey Road, but released after it, which is going to make it difficult for you to come up with a decade for that one. And Stevie Wonder's Songs in the Key of Life. Stevie Wonder, which he played just about all the instruments on the album himself. Keyboards, drums, harmonica, essentially becoming a one-man band. Which I think is a very insulting way to describe him, isn't he?
1: But Stevie Wonder, a genius might be better.
0: Yeah, probably would be. I could have phrased it better, Kate. I will give you that. So, decades, please, for the Supremes.
1: Did he have symbols on his knees? Sorry.
0: And a little monkey on his shoulder, perhaps, just to complete the ensemble. Anyway, the Supremes, what was the decade?
1: 60s.
0: Take a guess. The Beatles, Let It Be, what was the decade?
1: I think just tipped into the 70s with that.
0: Stevie Wonder's Songs in the Key of Life, go on.
1: 1976.
0: We'll find out if you're right with that exact guess from that long, hot summer coming up in a couple of moments on Nation Easy Radio. 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

0: We are Nation Easy Radio, relaxing favourites all day. And I'll look back at this week in music history when the Supremes had their first number one, actually recorded in a single afternoon in Motown's legendary Hitsville's USA studio. Just one afternoon they could do it, Kate. Which is why, you know, I always take my inspiration for preparation for the radio show. Just go and do it. Don't overthink things. So what was the decade you said that happened? They had their first number one. Where did our love go?
1: 60s.
0: 1964 was the exact year, probably when you were a teenager. The Beatles' Let It Be was released when, Kate?
1: 70s.
0: You're right. Right at the beginning of the 70s, yeah. 1970. They also released a stripped down version called Let It Be Naked in 2003. So I would have given you the 2000s as well. But it was 1970. Stevie Wonder, Songs in the Key of Life. You were very precise with your answer. I just asked for the decade for when that came out. You gave me the exact year, didn't you?
1: 1976.
0: And you were exactly right with that as well. 1976, Stevie Wonder's Songs in the Key of Life came out. It's one of your all-time faves, isn't it, Kate?
1: Yeah, love Stevie.
0: So that's our look back at this week in music history. We'll do another session for you the same time next week. Still to look forward to later on this afternoon. It's our Would You Rather coming up after four on Nation Easy Radio, the home of relaxing favourites all day.
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0: Nation Easy Radio, relaxing favourites all day. Just a little heads up that Gary Parker is back again tonight with his excellent Chill Out Masterclass. You can catch that one for 2 hours of proper chill out tunes tonight from 10 p.m. here on Nation Easy Radio. Right now, though, nearly time for the latest news and weather for the South at 4 o'clock. Then our Would You Rather is next on the agenda. Nation Easy
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9: The top stories this hour. A senior cabinet minister has dismissed talk of a Labour leadership contest as nonsense. Culture Secretary Lisa Nandy says she expects Keir Starmer to still be Prime Minister when the summer holidays begin. Wes Streeting says he'll stand in any contest, while Andy Burnham's hoping to first win the Makerfield by-election. The PM's former adviser, Simon Fletcher, thinks he should set out a timeline for his departure.
10: There is simply a refusal in Downing Street to really think through why Labour has collapsed in its support. I don't think that the Downing Street, as it's currently set up under Keir Starmer, is able to do that, because it is the cause. The policies that is pursued are the cause of Labour's current crisis.
9: Next, the SPFL has condemned a pitch invasion at the Scottish Premiership decider. Celtic fans poured onto the playing field as they scored a third goal against Hearts to win the title. Assistant Chief Constable Mark Sutherland from Police Scotland says officers had to deal with unacceptable violence.
11: A minority behaved in a way that we have not seen before. The level of violence and disorder that we saw, particularly directed at our police officers, was simply unacceptable. Our police officers were actually stepping in to deal with a medical emergency when they were pelted with missiles and bottles.
9: Four teenagers have been arrested, one on suspicion of attempted murder after a woman was stabbed in Huddersfield. The 30-year-old victim was found with multiple injuries in Topaz Close on Monday night and remains in a critical condition in hospital. Health officials are demanding countries, including the UK, don't ignore an Ebola outbreak in the Democratic Republic of Congo. 80 people have died so far. The Met Police is investigating claims officers guarding Windsor Castle fell asleep on duty. A decision on possible restricted duties for those involved is expected by the end of next week. And Wales have lost 43-24 to Italy to extend their winless run in Rugby Union's Women's Six Nations. England face a Grand Slam title decider with France in just under half an hour.
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9: Showers at times for much of the UK tonight, and a mix of rain and some sunny spells tomorrow. That's the latest. I'm Johnny Freeman.
0: Afternoon to you from Andy Jackson and Kate Weston here on Nation Easy Radio. Relaxing favourites coming up from the Hughes Corporation and the Hughes.

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0: Nation Easy Radio, relax your favourites all day. Andy and Kate here for your Sunday shenanigans. It's our turn for Would You Rather, in which we both ask each other something ridiculous. My one for you, Kate. Would you rather hear a comforting lie or an uncomfortable truth?
1: Oh, an uncomfortable truth. Oh,
0: you can answer me now if you want to.
1: Oh, I've answered you now. I'm sorry, I wasn't thinking.
0: Give me one, the story of my life, Kate. Don't worry about it. Give me your one for me.
1: Spag bol or chilli?
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0: Nation Easy Radio, the home of relaxing favourites, and our Would You Rather, in which I asked you, would you rather hear a comforting lie or an uncomfortable truth? And you couldn't hold yourself back. You blurted out the answer, didn't you?
1: I did. Yes, the truth. I don't like it when people lie to me. That leads to all sorts of problems. So yeah, I'll have an uncomfortable truth.
0: Uncomfortable truth. See, I'm the opposite. I'll take a comforting lie anytime. I like to live in denial, Kate. Quite happy to do that. Your one to me was?
1: Spag bowl or chilli?
0: Spag bowl, 100%. 100%.
1: Oh, really?
0: Grated Parmesan on the top. And, you know, when you're in a place and they're putting the Parmesan on the top and they say, yeah, say when, sir. I never want to say when. Never. Never. Just want it to pile up like
1: you're
0: a
1: really
0: great
1: popular in the restaurant when this revolting smell just issues forth from your table.
0: They should just give me the thing and say, let us have it back when it's empty, sir. I'd be quite happy to do that. So that's our Would You Rathers for today. Still to come later this afternoon, it's the A to Z of whatever. What is it? The A to Z of Kate.
1: 70s on Sunday.
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0: There is a whole generation that thinks that Take That did that first, but we know better, don't we? Originally done by the Bee Gees. About a million years ago now, I'm afraid to say, Take That and How Deep Is Your Love on Nation Easy Radio. 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
1: Okay, seven stops to write this best man speech. Hi, I'm Liam. 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It's not funny.
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12: The top stories this hour. One of Sir Keir Starmer's top team says she doesn't think he'll resign as Prime Minister by the summer holidays. Culture Secretary Lisa Nandy is dismissing speculation about a potential leadership challenge and is urging Labour to unite. She's also confirmed she supports Greater Manchester Mayor Andy Burnham running to stand in the Makerfield by-election.
13: Our voices matter in national politics, and I've always thought that Andy brings a perspective from this part of the country that hasn't been heard loud and clear enough in Westminster for decades.
12: Earlier, the Conservative leader Kemi Badenoch said changes won't make a difference. Police have described disorder following Celtic's dramatic Scottish Premiership title win as unacceptable violence. Five people in total needed treatment and 18 arrests were made at Parkhead in Glasgow and in Edinburgh. Assistant Chief Constable Mark Sutherland is among those responding to what happened.
14: Two of our officers at the Tron Gate were injured, both seriously, one very seriously, who has a significant facial injury. I am amazed and astounded that we did not see more officers injured when you see the level of violence and the missiles and bottles that were thrown at them.
12: A stabbing in Huddersfield has left a woman in a critical condition. West Yorkshire police say a 30-year-old was found with multiple serious injuries on Monday night. They've arrested four teenagers, including one on suspicion of attempted murder. A taxi driver in Belfast has been spat at and knocked unconscious in what's being treated as a racially motivated hate crime. Police are looking for two men and a woman who were refused a lift late last night. The government is testing the waters to see if the north of England could host the Olympics and Paralympics in the 2040s. UK Sport's been asked to assess the costs and benefits of a bid. And Bruno Fernandes has equaled the Premier League record for most goal assists in a season. He helped Manchester United to a 3-2 win against Nottingham Forest and is now level with Thierry Henry and Kevin De Bruyne. There's a big match this evening as West Ham continue their fight against relegation at Newcastle.
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12: Showers at times for much of the UK tonight and a mix of rain and some sunny spells tomorrow. That's the latest. I'm Johnny Freeman.
0: Thank you very much. Andy and Kate here for Sunday Shenanigans on Nation Easy with relaxing favourites coming up from Lou Reed and Howard Jones.

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0: Hello, this is Nation Easy Radio, relaxing favourites all day. The A to Z of whatever, the A to Z of 70s. What letter are we up to, please, Kate Weston?
1: We are up to T, Andy Jackson.
0: Only one that I could think of off the top of my head was T-Rex. Would that possibly be a good fit for us here at Nation Easy Radio?
1: Well, do you know, I like T-Rex a lot, but not a great fit for Nation Easy Radio. Thin Lizzy, also not a particularly good fit.
0: I'm going to disagree with Sarah, if you don't mind.
1: Yes,
0: Thin Lizzy,
1: yes.
0: And Sarah. It's the only one, though, that we could play, I think. Who is it, please?
1: It could have been Tony Orlando and Dawn. But anyway, it is not, because I fancy a bit of disco. So T stands for Tavares, and Heaven Must Be Missing an Angel. That will be Heaven Must Be Missing an Angel is on the way next.
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0: Tavares on the A to Z of 70s on Sunday. Heaven must be missing an angel. Anybody come up to you in a crowded discotheque and shouted that in your face, Kate?
1: The music's too loud. Can't hear you.
0: So that was A, B, C, D, F, G, H, I, J, K, L, M, N, O, P, Q, R, S, T. You for next time. And the only one I can think of is Tracy Ullman. Did she have anything in the 70s? Do we reckon?
1: I'm not sure. This is going to be slightly problematic, isn't it? What comes after you, just in case? UV. Should we cancel next week's show?
0: I think so. We'll do numbers. We'll do numbers. Instead, I'm going to start off with One Day I'll Fly Away. How about that for an idea? We'll see what happens next week. Do feel free to make a suggestion on WhatsApp. And we'll see you, if they'll have us, same time next week from 12 noon on Nation Easy Radio.
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0: That is La Bonita from Madonna on Nation Easy Radio. Thank you for your company today. I've been Andy Jackson. She's been Kate Weston. She'll be back at breakfast tomorrow morning, bright and early from 6 o'clock, and I'll be getting up at the more civilised time of day to be on from 10 o'clock. Do not go anywhere, though, because it's Tony Wright's turn next here on Nation Easy, and then Gary Parker's Chill Out Masterclass to round off your evening very nicely indeed is on at 10 tonight. Nation Easy
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11: 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I'm Tony with relaxing favourites of the South here on Nation Easy. Sade and the Beach Boys soon. Right now, Peter Cetera.

Nation Easy Radio across the South with a whole heap of relaxing favourites for your Sunday night. I'm Tony Hello, that is Sade and Smooth Operator. Very soulful, her music. Loved Your Love is King as well. Lenny Kravitz coming soon. Right now, the original of a song that was covered by Boyzone, you may remember. This is Anne Murray, You Needed Me on Nation Easy.

0: 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Relaxing favourites with Lenny Kravitz. It Ain't Over Till It's Over. I think my favourite by Lenny was Believe. Superb song. Very Beatles-esque. Right, coming soon, a Bangles tune that was a huge number one in the late 80s, and ABBA in the next 10 minutes.
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0: Nation Easy Radio across the South with Tina Turner. We don't need another hero from Beyond Thunderdome, a movie she starred in, of course. A home of relaxing favourites all across the South. That's what we do. And what we do at 10 o'clock tonight is play you 2 hours of chilled songs to finish off your weekend. Put your feet up time. The Chill Out Masterclass with Gary Parker at 10 o'clock. But after 7, I've got another 60 minutes of relaxing favourites coming your way.
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Nation Easy Radio across the South with a whole heap of relaxing favourites for your Sunday night. I'm Tony with the song that introduced us to the talent of Whitney Houston, and we so miss her, Saving All My Love For You. Got the Walker Brothers coming soon. Right now, Tony Braxton here on Nation Easy Radio.

0: Nation Easy Radio across the South, relaxing favourites. It's what we do, the Walker Brothers. The sun ain't gonna shine anymore. Well, thanks so much for making me part of your Sunday. We won't talk about the Eurovision Song Contest, will we? Last place, nil point. Well, we got 1 point. Why did we bother? Coming soon, I've got a song written by Lionel Richie. It was a huge number one for Kenny Rogers and Adele in the next 10 minutes.
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0: Nation Easy Radio across the South, relaxing favourites. What a duo, Daryl Hall and John Oates, and I Can't Go For That, No Can Do. We're home of breakfast with Kate Weston. Kate will be getting tucked up, ready to start your day from 6 o'clock tomorrow. All you need to know what's going on here, across the South, across the world, the latest travel news, which will be important on a Monday, I would have thought, and also the finest relaxing favourites to start your day. 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

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Roberta Flack coming soon, right now. Title track from Billy Joel's An Innocent Man album on Nation Easy.

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Great song. I'm Tony, with you until 10 o'clock, then it's the Chill Out Masterclass with Gary Parker. 2 hours of songs guaranteed to relax you at the end of the weekend. Right, more relaxing favourites after 8.

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Nation Easy Radio across the South plays relaxing favourites for your Sunday night. I'm Tony Wright with Carly Simon. And why do we enter the Eurovision Song Contest? I have no idea. Celine Dion coming soon. First, Earth, Wind and Fire. Basically, they did mainly big, big dance tunes. This, a stunning power ballad. After The Lover's Gone on Nation Easy.

0: 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Relaxing favourites with Celine Dion and My Heart Will Go On, of course, from the Titanic movie, which next year is 30 years old. What is going on? Right, coming soon, more relaxing favourites for your Sunday night, including Michael Jackson and Tavares with Heaven Must Be Missing an Angel.
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0: 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Great song. REO Speedwagon and Take It On The Run. We're home of your breakfast show with Kate Weston. And Kate is back tomorrow morning when you start your day from 6 o'clock. All you need to know what's going on here across the world, the all-important travel news and the finest relaxing favourites to make the start of your day just perfect. Kate here tomorrow morning from 6. Bill Withers and Grover Washington Jr. plays for you next.
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Right, coming soon, Huey Lewis and the News. But first, Rihanna's Take a Bow here on Nation Easy.

0: Nation Easy Radio across the South. Relaxing favourites. Very underrated, that band. Huey Lewis and the News. Stuck with you. My favourite, If This Is It, is just superb. It's on repeat quite a bit in the car. Right, 10 o'clock tonight, the Chill Out Masterclass with Gary Parker. But another 60 minutes of relaxing favourites coming your way after 9 o'clock. 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
0: Just gone 9 o'clock into the final hour of the show. Relaxing favourites for the South on Nation Easy. Detroit Spinners and Barry White after Cher. Relax.

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1: I've heard people say that too much of anything is not good for you, baby. But I don't know about that. There's many times that we've loved and we've shared love and made love. It doesn't seem to me like it's enough.

Nation Easy Radio across the South with relaxing favourites, the Detroit Spinners, with their version of the Four Seasons, Working My Way Back to You. Hope you're having a really good end to the weekend. You found the perfect place to put your feet up. Right, Steeler's Wheel with Jerry Rafferty on lead vocals. First Boys to Men's 90s anthem, I'll Make Love to You, here on Nation Easy Radio.

0: Nation Easy Radio across the South plays you relaxing favourites. Steeler's Wheel with Jerry Rafferty on lead vocals. Stuck in the Middle with You. Of course, he went out on his own after that. 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

0: Nation Easy Radio across the South with relaxing favourites Tupou and China in Your Hand. Loved their other big song, Heart and Soul, as well. Absolutely brilliant. We are home of breakfast with Kate Weston. Back tomorrow morning when you start your day from 6. All you need to know of what's going on here and across the world, the latest travel news and the finest relaxing favourites. It really is a great start to your day, especially if you've got 5 children and they're screaming at you. Right, coming soon, a fine collaboration from UB40 and Robert Palmer.
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I'm Tony with Gloria Estefan and Don't Want to Lose You. Three more from me, Gladys Knight and the Pips, and Sherelle and Alexander O'Neill after James Arthur here on Nation Easy.

0: Nation Easy Radio across the South plays relaxing favourites Gladys Knight and the Pips. Best thing that ever happened to me. To round off the show, thank you for listening. Have a wonderful week. And if we can get back together both Saturday and Sunday evening from 6, that will be perfect. It really is great to have your company at the weekend. Right, coming up next, it really is chill out time. Put your feet up, grab something nice and cold to drink, lemonade, of course. 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

Elton John with Daniel, Karen White, Superwoman, and Bruce Hornsby in the Range and The Way It Is on Nation Easy Radio. Hello, it's Gary Parker. 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

0: The album is Older, and from it, Jesus to a Child. It was George Michael, of course. Hoover Phonic before that, and No More Sweet Music, a selection of songs you know, and a few surprises along the way, like Gold Lounge on the way, Ooh La La, along with Suzanne Vega and DNA. It's Tom's Diner. It's next on the Chill Out Masterclass.
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0: John Legend's All of Me, and before that, Richard Marx, Endless Summer Nights. Haven't heard that song for ages. And I played Gold Lounge with Ooh La La. Bet you enjoyed that too. 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

0: Albo, it's Golden Slumbers, and before that, Madonna, and you'll see on Nation Easy Radio. 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

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I play Jack Johnson and Cyndi Lauper as well. And from the 90s, here's the Fugees. Strong.

0: such a beautiful acoustic song, isn't it? Martha's Harbour. It was All About Eve on Nation Easy Radio. It's Gary Parker with the Chill Out Masterclass, where still to come, Phil Collins with Against All Odds, and a cover of a Rod Stewart song by Everything But The Girl. It's next on the Chill Out Masterclass.
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0: I saw them perform that at the Isle of Wight Festival. Deeply moving moment. Handbags and Glad Rags, Stereophonics, and Luther Vandross with So Amazing on Nation Easy Radio. 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

0: It's that unmistakable sax does it for me. David A. Stewart featuring Candy Dolfer. Lily Was Here. Paolo Nutini with New Shoes before that. And Dorothy Moore and Misty Blue on Nation Easy Radio. 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
1: 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Unexpected item in bagging area. 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